memories. Follow me, don't be afraid. Don't hide away. Window closed, the light is on.

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2: 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Just put your paws up, 'cause you were born.

0: 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Then you're going to be a star.
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When you worry, call me. I make you happy.

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1: 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This ain't no disco. It ain't no country club either.